Disco dancing at the discotheca. We'll soon have you. Disco dancing at the discotheca. We'll soon have you. Disco dancing at the discotheca. We'll soon have you. Disco dancing at the discotheca. We'll soon have you. Disco dancing at the discotheca. We'll soon have you. Disco dancing at the discotheca. We'll soon have you. Disco dancing at the discotheca. We'll soon have you. Disco dancing at the discotheca.

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0: Young people.
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2: 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Today the question for parents is, it's 10 a.m.
1: Dig, dig.
2: Do you know where your children are?
1: Dig, dig. Discoteca.
0: Do you know where your teenager is at 5 o'clock in the morning?
1: Dig, dig.
0: Dirty dancing.
1: Dig, dig.
0: Some say they come looking for drugs, dirty dancing, and pounding techno music. Pounding techno music.
1: Dig, dig.
0: Pounding techno music.
1: Dig, dig.
0: Drugs, dirty dancing,
1: dig, dig.
0: And

There was a little drawing of a heart next to that, followed by an exclamation mark. The back of his was covered.

If you're looking for devotion, you've got to show me love. Oh, I need you to show me love.